you to many a torture session. Now they say I am a war criminal and I'm fading away. 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

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Just the way you are.

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She waited 3 times in restaurants.

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There are some of us who don't accept the dreams of dragons as their own, no matter how grand those dragons might say they are. Yes, there are some who refuse to drop the candle even when pushed into a dark cave

0: 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Ήταν
1: Nova FM. People everywhere are starting to listen to him. It's embarrassing.

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It's a long road, there's no turning back. 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

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This is the United Central South Latin America Nations band. And I'm going to sing in Portuguese, my native language. This is a beautiful ballad by Djavan called Esquinas.

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